0: Have you ever wondered, where did all the great oldies go? Well, the answer is, they are right here in the EKR Gold Department Store of Hits.
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5: EKR Gold, where the memories go on and on. Turn it up. Mark Stafford is playing the memories. It's 1971.

Stepping boldly back through the years, Destination 1971, the year of the Ibrox Stadium disaster, when 66 people die in a crush on a stairway at a Rangers versus Celtic football match, and China is admitted into the United Nations, and in Britain, decimalisation arrives as the switch to decimal currency begins. 1971, this is Stafford's World. Of the big songs from 71, number one in Britain, Slade and 'Cause I Love You, and it was Redbone's Witch Queen of New Orleans. We are headed back through the years. This guy took his first big steps onto stardom, Elton John.

0: When he got on a plane in Portland, Oregon last night, he was just another passenger who gave his name as D.A. Cooper. But today, after hijacking a Northwest Airlines jet, ransoming the passengers in Seattle, then making a getaway by parachute somewhere between there and Reno, Nevada, the description on One Wire Service, master criminal. Bill Curtis reports.
1: 36 passengers got off the jetliner in Seattle last night, left aboard four crew members and the hijacker, dressed in a business suit demanding $200,000 and carrying a plain briefcase which he told the crew held explosives. With the full ransom collected from Seattle banks and four parachutes aboard, the plane headed for Reno. It took 3.5 hours, slow for a jet, but the hijacker had given detailed flight instructions. The rear stairwell was open all the way. It arrived at Reno in shreds. Authorities began their search here, thinking the hijacker may have jumped off at the end of the runway as the plane touched down. But the problem is more complex. A daring parachute escape from a flying 727 somewhere between Reno and Seattle, Washington. Bill Curtis, CBS News, Reno, Nevada.

We learnt ourselves some new words in 1971. We learnt the words Greenpeace as the Greenpeace organisation came into existence. And Federal Express was born in the USA in 71. And in 71, we also discovered the LCD display, the liquid crystal displays that we got to know over the years. First time we saw them was back in 1971. Great music from 71. Beach Boys having probably their worst year for a very long time in 1971, but still cutting a great album. First year without a big single hit, but the album was very good. It was the album Surf's Up in 1971, and from it, that was Disney Girls. And before that, Elton John, he arrived in 1971. Bigger in America at first than he was in the UK. He'd been around for a couple of years or so. Lady Samantha was back in 1968, and he was struggling a bit. But America took him to heart, particularly in 1971 when he went stellar in America and then around the rest of the world. It's the music and the memories of 1971, and this guy had a hit to both sides of the Atlantic, Dave Edmunds.

0: So, President Nixon has announced the next phase in his troop withdrawal program. 100,000 more men out of Vietnam by December 1st. That accelerates the withdrawal program from about 12,500 a month, which it has been presently going under, to about 14,300 a month. It's interesting to note that a senior White House official candidly acknowledged that had Laos been even more successful than it was, there would have been more flexibility in tonight's announcement, meaning an even higher rate of troop withdrawal.
1: I've got a never-ending memory.

spotlight is shining on 1971, relations thaw between China and the USA as Mao Zedong invites the US table tennis team to visit Beijing, and in return, Richard Nixon ends the US trade embargo against China. Also, it was the year that the US voting age was lowered to 18 years of age back in 1971. I'm Mark Stafford. Welcome. It is Stafford's World. We had the big single cover of that from the New Seekers in Britain, but in America, it was that song that made the top 20 for Delaney and Bonnie, Never Ending Song of Love. And Dave Edmunds was very big with I Hear You Knocking, another cover of an old rock and roll song from Smiley Lewis from back in the 1950s. Dave could certainly do his covers, couldn't he? These guys were new in the period around 70 and 71. McGinnis Flint.

0: school, huh? Would you believe it all started because of a snake? You see, I'm Michael Jackson, and a couple of years ago, me and my big brothers, Marlon, Jermaine, Tito, and Jackie, lived kind of square and quiet back home in Gary, Indiana. And one day, Miss Diana Ross herself came to town to sing a concert.
1: No snakes in this arena, Miss Ross. Especially no pink snake.
0: Well, you just take a look.
1: Egad! Call the exterminators! Call the zoo! Call somebody!
2: So far, the snake has resisted all attempts to capture it. But authorities assure us that it will be

0: It's Staffer's World, looking at the music and the memories of 1971 as Doors frontman Jim Morrison dies in Paris, aged just 27, and Duane Allman of the Allman Brothers dies in a motorcycle accident. He was just 24. A couple of bands that had a short career, actually one even shorter than the other. McGuinness Flint were around for a few years in the early 70s. McGuinness Flint and When I'm Dead and Gone. And it was Tin Tin, who were produced by Robin Gibb, or was it Barry Gibb? I think it might have been Barry. Tin Tin's Toast and Marmalade for Tea was actually 2 years old by the time it hit the American charts in 1971. Originally came out in 1969. Did absolutely zero in Britain, the homeland, but was very big in America. Toast and Marmalade for Tea, as we remember 1971. And in the second and the third hours, we're going to look at a bit more of 1971 as we focus on a particular month in 71. That's to come in the second and the third hours. But we return very shortly with one of the best from 71, from Cat Stevens.
1: We are back with more of Staffer's World very shortly.
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once upon a time, a long way from here, and a long way from now, there was a tiny village where everything, the houses and the carts, the bridges and the barns, everything, all had points on them. In fact, it was so full of points that even the people had points. Yes, the people. Right there on the tops of their heads. And it didn't seem strange at all, because that's the way life was in that village. That's the way it always had been, and for all anybody knew, that's the way it always would be. As you might have already guessed, the main activity of the village was making points. And needless to say, business was brisk, and the competition was

0: Well, the Cat Stevens song could have been one of those songs that got away in 1971 because it didn't chart in Britain, but it was very big in America. In Britain, we'd had a cover of it, in fact, from Jimmy Cliff in the summer of 1970. So Cat Stevens' Wild World never made it on single in Britain. And it's a song from the movie The Point, Harry Nilsson's Me and My Arrow, from the strange cartoon movie with Oblio in it. Do you remember that? The cartoon, Harry Nilsson's The Point. And talking about the big films in 1971, we had Love Story, Ryan's Daughter, The Aristocats were there, we had The Andromeda Strain, The French Connection, A Clockwork Orange, and also The Summer of 1942.
1: And that house up there, that was her house. And nothing from that first day I saw her, and no one that has happened to me since, has ever been as frightening and as confusing. For no person I've ever known has ever done more to make me feel more sure, more insecure, more important, and less significant.
2: In everyone's life, there's a summer of 42.
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0: Okay, you've had your fun. I'll give you one more chance. And if you don't clear out now, there'll be real trouble. I mean it.
1: This is David Sumner. All his life, he's been running away, turning his back on trouble, involvement, and confrontation. Until now.
2: There are 5 men out there.
1: He took his wife and fled to an English country town. Instead, he found that a man can't hide forever. Sam Peckinpah, who uncaged the Wild Bunch, now unleashes Dustin Hoffman in Straw Dogs.
3: Stafford's World, the music of 1971.

If you're dipping in your pocket to find yourself the money to buy yourself a brand new car in 1971, you might have been after one of these brand new Japanese jobs that were out. Japanese cars were beginning to appear in Europe and the USA in 1971. They used to rust a bit, though, didn't they, back in the 70s. The Datsun 1200 Sports Coupe, which would be nice and shiny, hadn't gone rusty on the day you bought it, would have set you back about $1,900. A couple of songs from 71 from the big musical of the time. It was the Jesus Christ Superstar soundtrack album that had just come out. Murray Head and the Trinidad Singers and Superstar from that. And Alexis Corner's band CCS and Tap Turns on the Water. We're heading very shortly into a rock flashback to a particular month in 1971, and we'll go there with this. Some covers work and some don't. This certainly worked for Richie Havens in 1971, his cover of the Beatles' Here Comes the Sun.

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4: 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Alice Cooper, Three Dog Night, Cat Stevens, Wilson Pickett, Harry Chapin, Tommy James and the Shondells, Blue Oyster Cult, Zager and Evans, Hot Chocolate, Creedence Clearwater Revival, James Taylor.
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9: 1971.
10: It is time to head back through the years on Stafford's World. Destination, August 1971. Our journey begins with a look at America's biggest selling rock singles from August 1971. And before we hit the Big Ten, what do? We count down the songs bubbling under in the Cashbox 100 and dip into a couple of those. At number 51 in August 1971 in the Cashbox 100 was this from David Clayton Thomas and his band Blood, Sweat and Tears and Go Down Gamblin'.

It's August 1971 as the Vietnam War continues. Australia and New Zealand announce that they are to withdraw their troops from Vietnam. And the Apollo 15 spacecraft splashes down safely in the Pacific Ocean following its recent lunar landing, which included the debut of the Lunar Roving Module, driven by astronauts James Irwin and David Scott, and now rechristened the Moon Buggy. Memories of August 1971. A couple of songs bubbling under in the Cashbox 100. At 51, the final top 40 single for that band, Blood, Sweat and Tears, and Go Down Gambling. And at 36, on Rare Earth Records, they were Rare Earth, of course, and I Just Wanna Celebrate. That was at 36. And we're there. We're into the 10 biggest selling rock singles in America from August 1971. And this was at 10, the classic from The Doors. This is Riders on the Storm.

It's August 1971. George Harrison's Concert for Bangladesh takes place in New York City. Bob Dylan, Billy Preston and Eric Clapton are among the other artists taking part. And France performs a nuclear test at Marora Island in the Pacific, looking down America's 10 best-selling rock singles. The Doors at 10 with Riders on the Storm, and at 9 it was a cover of an Argent song written by Rod Argent. The Three Dog Night's cover of Liar was at 9. And this from The Who, the single version of Won't Get Fooled Again, was at 8.

August 1971, The Who at 8 in America, Won't Get Fooled Again, and the five-man electrical band and Signs were at 7. Chicago were at 6 with Beginnings, and this was at 5 for Hamilton.

0: 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The 60s, 70s, and 80s never sounded better.
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2: Apollo 15, launched on July 26, would prove that men on the moon were more useful than machines. Astronauts James Irwin and David Scott picked up a rock thought to be 4.5 billion years old, the stuff from which both Earth and moon were made.
3: Guess what we just found? I think we found what we came for. Crystalline rock, huh? Yes, sir. You better believe it.
4: Yep, sir.
3: There's a planet in there. As a matter of fact, oh boy, I think we might have ourselves something close to... the north side.
5: Mark Stafford remembers 1971.

It's August 1971. In the USA, President Nixon announces a 90-day freeze on wages, prices and rents. And Paul McCartney announces the formation of his new group, Wings. August 1971 on a Stafford's World Rock flashback, looking down America's big-selling rock singles. At five, a band who came out of the ashes of the T-Bones, an instrumental group from the 60s, Dan Hamilton, Joe Frank and Tommy Reynolds became Hamilton, Joe Frank and Reynolds. And at five, it was Don't Pull Your Love. And at four, it was the final top 10 hit for Creedence Clearwater Revival after nine top 10 hits. That was the one they bowed out with. Sweet Hitchhiker at four. And this classic from James Taylor was at three. This is You Got a Friend. When

Well, this is the time of the week we get a bit nostalgic and we enjoy the memories of years gone by. I'm Mark Stafford, it's Stafford's World and a Stafford's World rock flashback to August 1971. Looking down America's biggest selling rock singles from August 71. James Taylor at 3, You've Got a Friend, and at 2, they were formerly Paul Revere and the Raiders, but by 71 it had been shortened to the Raiders. Indian Reservation was a cover of a 1969 UK hit for Don Farden and written by John D. Loudermilk. On we go to the biggest selling single in August 1971 in America, the biggest selling rock single. It was this. Formerly the lead singer of Tommy James and the Shondells, enjoying a comeback solo career. And the big hit of August 71 was this, Tommy James and Dragging the Line.

0: It's August 1971. The US launches the first satellite into lunar orbit from a manned spacecraft. And Syrian President Assad drops diplomatic relations with Jordan. August 1971 on a Stafford's World Rock flashback. And America's biggest selling rock single came from Tommy James. It was Dragging the Line. We're remembering on a Stafford's World Rock flashback. And in just a moment, we're back and looking down Britain's 10 best-selling rock albums from August 71. The album at 10 was the solo album from the former Cream member, Jack Bruce. It was Harmony Row.
1: Stafford's World. And now, a look back at the music of 1971.

It's August 1971 on a Stafford's World Rock Flashback. We're looking down Britain's 10 best-selling rock albums. At 10, it was the Harmony Row album from former Cream member Jack Bruce, and that was The Consul at Sunset. The classic album at 9 was Carole King's Tapestry, and Smack Water Jack was the track we heard from it. At 8, it was Every Picture Tells a Story from Rod Stewart, and at 7, it was this classic album from the Rolling Stones,

0: And now, Woody Allen, with a few words about his new film. What's the title of your movie, Woody?
1: Bananas?
0: Yes, Bananas.
1: The name of the movie is Bananas.
2: Bananas, Bananas.
0: What part do you play in the movie?
1: I play the part of Fielding Mellish, who is a tester of products at a small company in New York.
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8: Same person, all right.
9: This man is attempting the overthrow of the United States government from without and within.
8: All right. Let's pick him up.
1: Well, we have a very interesting plan. We're going to let people in all over the country for nothing and then charge them to get out.

It's August 1971. A Bolivian military coup takes place, led by Colonel Hugo Banzer, driving out former President Torres. And the Northern Ireland government introduces internment without trial in a desperate attempt to stop the

0: It's the way we were all those years ago in August 1971. The album at four was this. Paul and Linda McCartney, the album was Ram, and this is Heart of the Country.
1: I look high.

It's August 1971. In football, Kevin Keegan makes his league debut for Liverpool, scoring their first goal in a 2-1 win over Nottingham Forest at Anfield. And George Best is sent off against Chelsea at Stamford Bridge in a match that Manchester United win 3-2. After the game, Chelsea manager Dave Sexton announces that Peter Osgood is on the transfer list for lack of effort. August 1971 on a Stafford's World Rock flashback, looking down Britain's 10 best-selling rock albums. At 4, it was Ram from Paul and Linda McCartney, and Simon and Garfunkel's Bridge Over Troubled Water was at 3. The album we just heard at 2 was one of the greatest singer-songwriter albums of all time, Joni Mitchell's Wonderful Blue, and from it we heard California. And topping the rock albums and the pop albums in the UK, August 1971 was this, The Moody Blues and Every Good Boy Deserves Favour.

looking back to August 1971. Britain's best-selling rock album and Britain's best-selling pop album, The Moody Blues. Every good boy deserves favour, and that was the story in your eyes. Still to come, the 10 best-selling rock singles in Britain in August 1971. And we'll start at 10 with this guy, South African John Congas at 10. He's going to step on you again.

August 1971. Looking at Britain's 10 best-selling rock singles, John Congers from South Africa at 10 with He's Gonna Step On You Again, and Bob Dylan was at 9 with Watching the River Flow. And from the film Soldier Blue, the title song put Buffy Sainte-Marie in the charts at 8. This is Soldier Blue, of course.

It's August 1971. British show jumper Harvey Smith is disqualified for giving his now famous two-finger gesture after winning the British show jumping derby. And Bahrain proclaims independence after 110 years of British rule. Buffy Sanmarine, Soldier Blue at 8. And Hurricane Smith, Norman Hurricane Smith, former EMI studio engineer who engineered the Beatles, was at 7 with Don't Let It Die. Making their debut in the top 40, at 6 were the band Slade and Get Down, Get With It.

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1: The finest memories, the greatest songs, it just has to be Stafford's World with Mark Stafford, right across the world. 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
2: August 1st, 1971. Madison Square Garden, New York City. A memorable musical event. The Concert for Bangladesh. Starring George Harrison, Leon Russell, Billy Preston, Bob Dylan, Ringo Starr, Eric Clapton, Badfinger, Ravi Shankar, and many others. All proceeds benefited the refugee children of Bangladesh. Original soundtrack available on Apple Records.

It's August 1971 and we're counting down Britain's 10 best-selling rock singles. Slade were at 6 with Get Down and Get With It, and at 5 it was The Move there and Tonight. And this was at 4 for Roger Chapman and his band. This is Family and In My Own Time.

And this is the way Britain's 10 best-selling rock singles looked in August 1971. At 10, it was John Congers and He's Gonna Step On You Again, and Bob Dylan was at 9 with Watching the River Flow. Buffy Samarie was at 8 with Soldier Blue, and Hurricane Smith at 7 with Don't Let It Die. At 6, it was Get Down, Get With It from Slade, and The Move were there at 5 with Tonight. At 4, it was In My Own Time from Family, and The Who were at 3 with Won't Get Fooled Again. Atomic Rooster were at 2 with Devil's Answer. And Britain's best-selling rock single came from T-Rex. It was Get It On.

0: So that was the song that was top of the pile in 1971 for T-Rex. Hope you enjoyed the memories of 1971, August 1971 memories on Stafford's World. If you've liked the last couple of hours or so, last 2 or 3 hours, then drop me a line. It's mark@markstafford.co.uk. Always love to hear from you there. Love to hear from you there. We've got a couple more to come as we finish off our look at the year of 1971. I hope it gets the thumbs up from you. We have two more to come, as I said. We have Stephen Stills, when we get back, a great song from 71, Change Partners, superb little gem that got away in 1971 next.
1: Just once in a decade, in a lifetime maybe, the world of entertainment is disrupted and utterly elated by something entirely new.
2: Good Lord!
1: It could be the script, the presentation, the players, or a combination of all three that team together to transform the ordinary into the original, to emerge with something completely different.
3: And now for something completely different.
4: Defend yourself against a man armed with a banana. Catch! Now, first of all, you force him to drop the banana.
1: Not since Eve provoked Adam in that famous garden has anyone created such hilarious havoc.
5: Oh, do you want to come back to my place, bouncy, bouncy?
1: The Hungarian English phrase book. A must for the common market. For a complete change in outrageous laugh-making cinema, join Monty Python's Flying Circus for something completely different.
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10: Hi, this is Steve Miller.

He never really did it solo artist-wise, but he cut some good songs along the way in his solo career. Stephen Stills and Change Partners, which was his follow-up to the follow-up to Love the One You're With in 1971. One of those got away in 1971. Superb. Change Partners. Hope you've enjoyed 1971. A little glimpse back through the years. The Rock and Roll History book is about to close up. 1971 was the year for this time around. If you enjoyed it, mark at markstafford.co.uk. And we finish with this guy, a guy who had a very short, concise career and really learned about the music business the hard way in 1970, 71 and 72. Emmett Rhodes signed up a record deal, which meant that he had to do 4 albums in 2 years, an album every 6 months. That was tough, but it was even tougher when you realized he played every instrument, he wrote everything there, did it all in his own in a little tiny studio. By the time the second album came, he was absolutely worn out. And so by the time the third album came, he decided to turn his back on the music business. Big, big shame. A very great talent lost because of the music business. Emmett Rhodes will take a song from his second album, the album Mirror. Superb track. One of those that got away in 1971. Emmett Rhodes and Love Will Stone You will finish off another Stafford's World.

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Now, Mississippi just happens to occupy a place in the southeastern portion of this here United States. 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
3: And now here they are, the most daredevil group of daddy drivers to ever whirl their wheels in the wacky races. Competing for the title of the world's wackiest racer. That mean machine with those double-dealing do-batters, Dick Dastardly and his sidekick, Muttley.
2: 1968.
4: When the decisions of one man can affect the future of your family for generations to come, what kind of a man do you want making those decisions? Think about it. Who is the one man who has the experience and the qualifications to lead America in these troubled, dangerous times? Nixon's the one.
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1: Big John. Big John.
2: Every morning at the mine, you could see him arrive. He stood 6 foot six and weighed 245, kind of broad at the shoulder and narrow at the hip. 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

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And if you spoke at all, you just said hi to Big John. Somebody said he came from New Orleans, where he got in a fight over a Cajun queen, and a crashing blow from a huge right hand sent a Louisiana fella to the promised land, Big John.

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With Jackson Timbers, they started back down. 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

Now they never reopened that worthless pit. 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

0: Have you ever wondered, where did all the great oldies go? Well, the answer is, they are right here in the EKR Gold Department Store of Hits.
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2: 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Who would do such a thing?
3: No doubt some poor wretch who's more to be pitied than feared. Commissioner Gordon has a preview of ABC's new shows in his office right now. There's no time to lose. Let's race to the Batmobile.
4: 1966.
5: The most exciting true story ever told. Born Free. 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

0: 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This is EK. Remember the 70s?
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2: I told your mother to expect the patter of little feet around the house.
3: Oh, you're kidding, Cher. You mean you?
2: That's right. You're sleeping at her house tonight.
0: And of course, that's 70s music. It's Back to the 70s with Kevin Larkin. The memories. The music. It's Back to the 70s with Kevin Larkin. And now, Back to the 70s with Kevin Larkin.

Oh my my, it's Ringo Starr to get things underway with this week's Back to the 70s show. Hi there, it's your host Kevin Larkin, and this week our episode is filled with easy songs, and we'll start our spotlight with this remake of a Buddy Holly tune from Linda Ronstadt.

That's one of my personal favorites from the Nitty Gritty Dirt Band. It's the title track from their 1979 album, An American Dream. On back to the 70s with Kevin Larkin. From the end of the 70s, we go back to the beginning. 1970 now. Here's Sly and the Family Stone. Thank you for letting me be myself again.

That's Fleetwood Mac with Dreams. It was their first number one single in North America, topping the U.S. and Canadian charts in 1976. A year later, in 1977, this song would top the R&B charts. Here are the Commodores with Easy on Back to the 70s.

0: French for Seek the Woman. That's Cherche La Femme from Dr. Buzzard's original Savannah Band. It's a song that topped the dance charts in 1976.
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3: Oh, chain of fools of 100. That's Miss Aretha for you. This is New York City at its very biggest, everybody. This is WABC. Cousin Brucey Morrow. And it's 11 minutes before 8 o'clock. In 11 minutes right now. 11 minutes right now. It's our jam time. We will have the entire survey.
4: I am the god of hellfire. And I
3: beg your pardon. This is a family show, young man. Ladies and gentlemen, the crazy world of Arthur Brown. Thank you so much. Gary Puckett and the Union Gap. That's their latest effort, everybody. It's called Over You. That's number 50 on WABC. The new survey starts in about a half hour, about 29 minutes after the hour. This is Cousin Busey on WABC. May I have your attention?
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6: Yes, fish eaters, the days of troublesome scaling, cutting, and gutting are over. 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Here's how it works. Catch a bass, remove the hook, and drop the bass. That's the whole bass into the Super Bassomatic 76. Now adjust the control dial so that that bass is blended just the way you like it.
7: Back to the 70s with Kevin Larkin, baby. Ooga.

Swedish group Blue Swede on Back to the 70s with their cover of B.J. Thomas's Hooked on a Feeling. Back to our spotlight of easy songs now. Here's Keith Carradine with the song that won the Academy Award for Best Song from the 1975 movie Nashville. Here's I'm Easy.

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1: You're gonna remember.

Found a Cure from the singer-songwriting team of the late Nick Ashford and his wife Valerie Simpson on Back to the 70s. Kevin Larkin taking you back to the summer of 1970 now. Here's the Friends of Distinction with Love or Let Me Be Lonely.

greatest hits and forgotten oldies. It's back to the 70s with what would be the last top 40 song for the former Cat Stevens. Remember the days of the old school yard. Kevin Larkin here, sneaking in one more easy song before we go. This time a bubblegum song. Here's Bobby Sherman.

0: That's Creedence Clearwater Revival on Back to the 70s, which is a production of 70s Radio Shows, written and produced by Kevin Larkin. All copyright restrictions apply. 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Kevin Larkin here saying until next time, you keep that lava lamp lit, and I'll see you right back here with another episode of Back to the 70s. Bye-bye.
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Mama's old pajamas and your papa's mustache, falling out the windowsill, frolic in the grass, trying to mock the way they talk fun, but all in vain, gaping at the dapper men with derby hats.

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6: And now here they are, the most daredevil group of daddy drivers to ever whirl their wheels in the wacky races. 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
7: When the decisions of one man can affect the future of your family for generations to come, what kind of a man do you want making those decisions? 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

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Whichever way you listen, if you are enjoying things here, please tell your friends about us. It's Richie Stevens, and we are working our way through another time capsule, and this time around, the year is 1980. Six Iranian-born terrorists take over the Iranian embassy in London. SA's forces retake the embassy 6 days later, and Gan Air Flight 1008 crashes in Tenerife, killing all 146 passengers. It's the worst air disaster involving a British-registered aircraft in terms of loss of life.

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1: In concert, he has played to sold-out crowds wherever he has appeared. On record, he has sold more than 50 million copies. As a composer, he has written songs recorded by virtually every major star. And now, he brings his unique talents to the motion picture screen. In his first starring role, Neil Diamond is the jazz singer. The classic story of a man torn between family.
2: I have things inside of me. I have to express them. I have my music. I have my life, my feelings.
1: And fame.
2: I just don't want to go through life thinking I could have been.
1: Between what he is expected to do.
3: You can't change what has always been.
2: I love my father. I'll never do anything to hurt him. But I'm going to L.A. with you or without you. I am going to L.A.
1: And what he was born to do.
4: Love on the rocks. It ain't no big surprise.
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1: And the woman who wanted to see him make it.
4: Hello.
1: Laurence Olivier, Lucy Arnaz, and Neil Diamond.

From Birmingham to Berlin and from Antwerp to Auckland, we are the internet station with much more music and much less repeats. Twice a day, we do something different, and instead of shuffling all the decades up, we just totally focus on one particular year. Here on the Time Capsule, you're with Richie Stevens, and together we are exploring the year of 1980 over this hour. British Prime Minister Margaret Thatcher delivers her famous "The Ladies Not for Turning" speech. And the Mount St. Helens volcano erupts in Washington, killing 57 people and causing $3 billion worth of damage.

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2: So having had 7 championship points, Borg, he now has 2 more.
3: That's it!
2: The American champion.
1: 3-6-7-8-6.
2: Challenge trophy presented by King George V. And congratulations from the Duchess. And here is McEnroe. And a tremendous, tremendous hand for McEnroe, whose behavior today was beyond reproach.

Stay for just a while. Stay and let me look at you. It's been so long, I hardly knew you.

You're with the music and the memories of another year on the Time Capsule, and I'm Richie Stevens. Now, I've got to remind you that, although the Time Capsule appears twice a day on the program schedule, they are two entirely different shows with two totally different years. I know that some listeners get confused and think it might be the same show repeated later in the day, but it isn't. For today's Time Capsule, it's 1980, the year when American President Jimmy Carter signs Proclamation 4771, requiring 18 to 25-year-old males to register for a peacetime military draft in response to the Soviet invasion of Afghanistan. And a terrorist bombing at the railway station in Bologna in Italy kills 85 people and wounds more than 200.

0: mode, and there is no question at all that the volcanic activity has begun. You can see smoke and ash pouring from the top of the mountain, especially on the north side of the mountain.
1: What scientists had anticipated, the eruption of Mount St. Helens before the end of this century, had begun. The mountain had a newly opened crater, measuring about 250 feet in diameter. The earthquakes continued. The morning of May 18, 1980. It was like any other Sunday morning for a Forest Service tree planting crew on the lower southern flank of the mountain. Until 8:32 a.m. The skies grew dark, and at noon it was pitch black in most of eastern Washington.
2: Everyone to not panic.
3: If you want to start getting out some water supplies now, it'll
1: life
3: last you for
1: in
3: the next,
1: ash storm came to a
3: so
1: gritty halt.
4: Assuming the road is closed from here any further east.
5: Okay.
1: The military helicopter units and other rescue squads joined the effort, coordinated by the county sheriff departments. By the end of the rescue operations, which lasted 2 weeks, more than 170 people were brought to safety. But in the final count, 61 were dead or missing.
6: It's time to remember on the time capsule 1980.

0: Well, that is it for this episode of The Time Capsule. I certainly hope you enjoyed this look at a year in rock and roll history with me, Richie Stevens. Stick around. There will be lots more great music very shortly.
1: EKR Gold remembers.

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0: Kevin, who got the idea for that song after his dog started jumping on him. That's Get Down. I say a lot to my dog. Playing America's Favorites, I'm Chuck Matthews on Greatest Hits USA. Coming up on today's show, we'll be counting around the American charts for the first week in August. We'll be taking some more of your requests, and in the second hour, I'll go back to 1978. And to finish off, a top five countdown from 1963.
1: Let's count around. 1967.
0: Kicking things off are the Bar K's, who spent 3 weeks at number 3 on the Cashbox Soul charts. Here's Soul Finger.

0: That's the Barcaze on Greatest Hits USA. 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
2: 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I'd love to hear Steppenwolf's Magic Carpet Ride.
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number 26, that was Candy Stanton from 76, who said that her husband at the time drugged her on their wedding day and doesn't even remember the event. That's Young Hearts Run Free. Next up on Greatest Hits USA are the Rolling Stones with a tune that was written about a drug, but not your everyday Rolling Stones kind of drugs, but prescription drugs. It all came about when it was disclosed in the papers that everyday housewives without a problem in the world were taking Valium. It also had a nickname, Mother's Little Helper. Whoa.

0: number four, the Five Stair Steps from 1970, with a tune that comes in at number 402 on Rolling Stone magazine's top 500 greatest songs of all time. That's Ooh Child. 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Coming up next, they tore up his contract. Plus, I have the birthday bunch.
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the Bay City Rollers from 77 who played that one on American Bandstand. That's You Made Me Believe in Magic. Next on Greatest Hits USA, David Clayton Thomas, who said he wrote this next song 2 years before joining Blood, Sweat, and Tears, and even recorded it for a small label up in Canada. Well, after hearing his first recording of what they called a jazz record, they tore up his contract. Now here's a

0: passing by.
1: From 1974, Blue Magic with Sideshow at number 8 this week. It's now time for the Birthday Bunch. Here we go. Yay! Here are some birthdays for this week in August. On August 1, it's Jerry Garcia. He started a whole nation of deadheads. And Boz Burrell. He was the bass player for Bad Company. On August 2nd, we have Doris Coley, founding member of the Shirelles. And Andrew Gold, thank you for being a friend. On August 4th, we find Larry Nechtel. He was part of the Wrecking Crew before joining Bread. And Ellsbury Hobbs. He was a bass singer for the Drifters. And last, on August 5th, it's Rick Derringer, whose first hit was Hang On Sloopy with the McCoys. After producing We're an American Band for Grand Funk, he had his biggest solo hit from the winter of 74. It's Rock and Roll Hoochie Coo on Greatest Hits USA.

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0: number four, that was Donovan from 68, who said Hendrix was his first choice to do the guitar solo, but Jimmy wasn't in town, so it was Alan Holdsworth and Jimmy Page on Hurdy Gurdy Man. Next up on Greatest Hits USA, I have a duet from Elton John, plus one of your requests could be next.
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0: Love that tune. At number one, Elton John and Kiki D from 76. It's now that time to pick up the phone and call us on our national toll-free hotline. Here comes the number. 855-USA-HITS. Who's on the phone?
1: Hi, Chuck. Love your show. It's Dan from Fort Wayne, Indiana, the Summit City. And I love to hear You're the One by the...

0: man. Feeling psychedelic. Number 26, Scott McKenzie from 67, with a tune that is credited for adding thousands of youth on the streets of San Francisco during the Summer of Love. Coming up next hour on Greatest Hits USA, he was the guy in the middle. Plus, it was discovered to be toxic. Stay tuned. 1978 is next.
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2012. That was Barry Manilow, who was talking to a couple of friends at the Copacabana Hotel in Rio de Janeiro when he got the idea for that song. 1978. Playing America's Favorites, I'm Chuck Matthews on Greatest Hits USA. Here we go. Next up at number seven, Pablo Cruz, who were four guys who came out of San Francisco. Yeah, not just one dude, but four. When asked by fans which one was Pablo, everybody in the band would simply reply, "He's the guy in the middle." Here's Love Will Find a Way.

Tool, the Glimmer Twins, Rolling Stones, drummer Charlie Watts once told Far Out magazine, Mick and I used to go to discos a lot, and I can remember coming back from a club one night with Mick singing YMCA. Keith was not amused. I can imagine. Next on Greatest Hits USA is the Delta Lady, Rita Coolidge, who took this one to the top of the adult contemporary charts, or in the biz, we say the AC charts, from

0: 82, that was Bonnie Tyler, whose biggest hit was Total Eclipse of the Heart in the summer of 83. That's It's a Heartache. Coming up next on Greatest Hits USA, She Used to Babysit. 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

Jam and number 35, Steely Dan, who borrowed the backing vocals of the Eagles on that one. You had Don Henley, Glenn Frey, and Timothy B. Schmidt on FM. Next on Greatest Hits USA, Donna Summer, who once lived next door to Sophia Loren in California. Oh, I would so love that. Matter of fact, Sophia used to babysit once in a while. Here's Last Dance.

At number three, the Commodores with Three Times a Lady on Greatest Hits USA. It's August 1978. Here are the headlines. From the Vatican, news gets out that Pope Paul VI has died of a heart attack at his summer home at the age of 80. From Washington, President Jimmy Carter declared a federal emergency at Love Canal in upstate New York after it was discovered by newspaper reporters to be toxic. And from California, William and Emily Harris plead guilty to kidnapping charges of newspaper heiress Patty Hearst. From Elkhart, Indiana, three girls are killed when their Ford Pinto is rear-ended and the gas tank explodes. This makes 59 people killed in fiery Pinto crashes since 1975. And the Supreme Court rules in favor of the FCC after a radio station in New York City is reprimanded for playing George Carlin's Seven Dirty Words You Can Never Say on Television. Well, they played on the radio, so it should be good to go. And it's play ball after striking National and American League umpires settle after a one-day strike. And on Tuesday nights, America watched Angie Dickinson as Sergeant Pepper Anderson. It's NBC's Policewoman.

0: At number 10, the King of Detroit, Bob Seger, who made a guest appearance on The Simpsons just last March. That's still the same. Coming up next on Greatest Hits USA, it wasn't a person. Plus, she was in the bathroom. Stay tuned as 1978 continues.
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At number 13, that was Toby Vo, which was the name of the group and not a person. That's My Angel Baby. Next up on Greatest Hits USA, Evelyn Champagne King. Love that. Who was actually discovered at a record company, believe it or not. She was the cleaning lady who liked to sing in the bathroom. Well, by 1978, she was belting out songs like this. At number 20, It's Shame.

0: Stoner. He's just a wild and crazy guy. At number 18, Steve Martin, who had members of the Nitty Gritty Dirt Band play backup on King Tut. Well, it's that time to say bon voyage to 1978. Coming up next hour on Greatest Hits USA, they fell asleep on the phone. Plus, I have the top five countdown for this week in 1963.
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0: number 12. That was Chicago from 73 with a cut from their second number one album. 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
1: 1967.
0: Playing America's Favorites, I'm Chuck Matthews on Greatest Hits USA. Next up is the virtuoso, Stevie Wonder, who told Rolling Stone magazine that this song was written about one of his girlfriends. They used to talk for hours, and then they both fall asleep on the phone. Aw. At number two, it's I Was

0: a jam. Number 11, Golden Earring from 74. It's now time to pick the biggest songs from the 60s and 70s. Just dial this number. 855-USA-HITS. Who's on the phone?
1: This is Ronnie from Muskrat Town. Can you play The Wonder of You by Elvis Presley?
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0: At number eight, there was Seals and Crofts from 76, who had Carolyn Willis as the female soloist. You might remember her as one of the founding members of The Honeycomb. 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Did you make an eQuest yet? 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Coming up next, I have a lost single from Michael Jackson.
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6, the Marquise from 61. They were the first house band for Stax Records in Memphis. That's Last Night. Next up on Greatest Hits USA, the Mighty Fab Four, Beatles, with a tune written and sung by Ringo Starr. 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

0: At number 24, that was Baby, I Love Your Way, which was a second single from Frampton Comes Alive. Up next on Greatest Hits USA, I have the top five countdown for this week in 1963.
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3: Kicking things off at number five are the Safaris, who were four kids out of Glendora, California, who were basically 16 years old when they had an international hit. Here's Wipeout.

Wipeout was reissued in 66 and went to number 9. Next up on Greatest Hits USA are the Essex. There were three U.S. Marines stationed at Camp Lejeune in North Carolina. I was stationed there as well back in the day. When the song hit number 1, they were still serving. Here's Easier Said Than Done. My friends

Easier said than done. Spent 2 weeks at number one. Next up on Greatest Hits USA are The Times, whose original members, George Hilliard and Norman Burnett, met at the Willow Grove Summer Camp. Here's So Much.

The Times were signed to the famous Parkway label in Philly. Next on Greatest Hits USA, the King of the Surf, Brian Wilson, gave the instrumental track an opening line of Surf City to Jim.

0: was Jan and Dean, who spent last week at number one. That's Surf City. Next on Greatest Hits USA, I'll have the number one record for this week in 1963.
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0: Hey, coming up next weekend, we'll be taking some more of your requests. In hour two, we'll flip the calendar back to August of 69. And to finish off, a top five countdown from 1972. Until then, it's been a hoot. I got a scoot. Remember, do what you want, dig what you do, because, baby, that's what life is all about. Have a great week. Adios.
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2: 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But watch out. Last clown who did that got caught in the machine and beeped himself to death. Ah, all over the yard. 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

Thank you for spending some of your valuable time here. Please stick around over the rest of this hour, as we are taking you on a journey in time. We're the guys who bring you music from the greatest music collection around, 24 hours a day, 365 days a year. Thanks for joining me, Richie Stevens, on the Time Capsule over this hour. It's 1967, and in the news, Greece is taken over by a military dictatorship, and the Bee Gees released their first international single, New York Mining Disaster 1941. Let's dig out another track from the box, marked 1967 now, on the Time Capsule.

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It is great to have you out there listening to today's Time Capsule. Right now, it's you and me together looking at the music and memories of 1967, and I'm Richie Stevens. Twice a day, every day of the week, we open up a different time capsule and pull out the songs that were playing on your radios in our featured year. And we also bring you the big news stories of that year. 1967, hey, what a great year. I have very fond memories of spending part of the summer holidays down in South Carolina at my grandma's house. The sun shined every single day, and my very first transistor radio was never off. And what a summer for music that was. Amongst the biggest selling singles in that summer of 1967 were Scott McKenzie, San Francisco, The Beatles, and All You Need Is Love, A Whiter Shade of Pale, Aretha Franklin with Respect, and The Young Rascals and Groovin'. Let's get back to more great songs from the Time Capsule box of music from 1967.

0: 1967.
1: Hello, folks. This is Smokey Bear. If your children are close by, I'd like to say a few words to them. If not, maybe you could pass this message on for me. Of all the people who visit our forests and parks each year, I guess maybe half of them are kids. And if there's anything I know about kids, it's that they often like to play with matches. Now, I don't have to tell you that kids and matches are a dangerous combination anywhere. Just one spark, one careless flame, can turn a beautiful forest into a wasteland. So please, tell your youngsters that Smokey Bear's friends don't play with matches. And you can help by keeping your matches and cigarette lighters out of reach. Thanks a lot, folks. And by the way, if you're planning to visit the forest this year, be my guest. But remember, only you can prevent forest fires.

That's one that you may well have heard on the car radio in your Ford Cortina or your Pontiac Firebird back in 1967. Our featured year on this episode of The Time Capsule. It's Richie Stevens sitting in the ever-rotating presenter chair on The Time Capsule, as we have so many different presenters doing on-air spots on The Time Capsule now. Back to 1967 now.

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From the rock and roll days of the late 50s through to the early 80s, we play them all. You are with Richie Stevens, and twice a day, out comes the music and memories of a particular year. You're with the music and the memories of 1967. Let's get back to more quality music from our spotlight year right now.

0: 57. You don't have to know a dope addict to be worried about drug addiction. If you walk home at night alone or ride the subway, or if there's a teenager in your family, you should be worried. Governor Rockefeller's worried. As much as half the crime in New York City is caused by addicts. That's why the governor has sponsored a tough new law that can get addicts off the streets for up to 3 years. 3 years of supervision, medical care, psychiatric treatment, and retraining. The new Rockefeller law is harder on pushers, much harder. They can be put away for 20 years. Now it's their turn to be worried.
1: A paid political announcement by friends of the Rockefeller team.

Sadly, that's it for another hour of memories on the Time Capsule. I'll be locking all those fine tracks away in a moment. But don't worry, there are two time capsules every single day. We cover the early 60s through to the mid-80s, so somewhere in that period, we will hit your favorite year for music memories. This has been Richie Stevens, and we'll certainly meet again sometime soon when it's my turn again on the Time Capsule Rota.

0: 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The greatest music ever made. EKR Gold.
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3: Holy grand larceny. 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

Well, my daddy left home when I was 3, and he didn't leave much to Ma and me. Just this old guitar and an empty bottle of booze. Now, I don't blame him because he run and hid, but the meanest thing that he ever did was before he left, he went and named me Sue. Well, he must have thought that it was quite a joke, and it got a lot of laughs from lots of folks. Seems I had to fight my whole life through. Some gal would giggle and I'd get red, and some guy'd laugh and I'd bust his head. I'll tell you, life ain't easy for a boy named Sue. Well, I grew up quick and I grew up mean. My fists got hard, my wits got keen. Roamed from town to town to hide my shame. But I made me a vow to the moon and stars, I'd search the honky-tonks and bars and kill that man that gave me that awful name. Well, it was Gatlinburg in mid-July, and I'd just hit town and my throat was dry. I thought I'd stop and have myself a brew at an old saloon on a street of mud. There at a table, dealing stud, sat the dirty mangy dog that named me Sue. Well, I knew that snake was my own sweet dad from a worn-out picture that my mother'd had. And I knew that scar on his cheek and his evil eye. He was big and bent and gray and old, and I looked at him and my blood ran cold. And I said, my name is Sue. How do you do? How are you gonna die? Yeah, that's what I told him. Well, I

right across his teeth, and we crashed through the wall and into the street, kicking and a-gouging in the mud and the blood and the beer. I tell you, I've fought tougher men, but I really can't remember when. He kicked like a mule and he bit like a crocodile. I heard him laugh and then I heard him cussing. He went for his gun and I pulled mine first. He stood there looking at me and I saw him smile. He said, son, this world is rough, and if a man's gonna make it, he's gotta be tough. And I know I wouldn't be there to help you along. So I give you that name and I said goodbye. I knew you'd have to get tough or die. And it's that name that helped to make you strong. Yeah. He said, now you just fought one hell of a fight, and I know you hate me and you got the right to kill me now, and I wouldn't blame you if you do. But you ought to thank me before I die for the gravel in your guts and the spit in the eye, cause I'm the that named you Sue. Could I do? I got

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And if I ever have a son, I think I'm gonna name him Bill or George, anything but Sue. I still ain't that man.

0: 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Well, the answer is, they are right here in the EKR Gold Department Store of Hits.
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3: And now, here they are, the most daredevil group of daddy drivers to ever whirl their wheels in the wacky races, competing for the title of the world's wackiest racer. That mean machine with those double-dealing do-batters, Dick Dastardly and his sidekick, Muttley.
2: 1968.
4: When the decisions of one man can affect the future of your family for generations to come, what kind of a man do you want making those decisions? Think about it. Who is the one man who has the experience and the qualifications to lead America in these troubled, dangerous times? Nixon's the one.
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